0: Ed Sheeran and Martin Garrix, Repeat It. It's number 4. And number 3 belongs to David Guetta, Teddy Swims. This one is called Gone, Gone, Gone, and it is on
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It's like the bookshelf. She was on song number 5 with Pink Panthers, and guess what? She's got the number 1 song tonight in the 305. It's Zara Larsson. Lush Life is on Hits 97.3, The Rhythm of Miami.

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So no funny stuff, all right? 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It's their summer gas giveaway tomorrow morning. Don't say you didn't hear from me, Vic Latino. Right here at Hits 97.3 of the Rhythm of Miami.

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1: Just half. You know, yeah. Bad. 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
1: you know.
3: 50% is what, a C?
1: A C?
3: No.
1: It's a failure. I mean, not calling you a failure.
3: Oh, my God. 50. That's exactly. Now you're calling her a failure?
1: What kind of curve were you on where 50 was a C?
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1: 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Let me look at your sheet. Let me see how many check marks there are. Hold on. 1, 2, 3, 4, 5, 6, 7, 8, 9, 10. There's 10 check marks on here. 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
0: Does anybody actually follow the recommended serving size for a bowl of cereal?
5: No.
0: I'm reading the instructions on the box, whatever, the suggested serving. 3/4 cup. Who eats 3/4 cup of cereal
5: three
0: in the morning?
5: 3/4 cup.
0: Help me understand,
5: like,
0: that.
5: 3 bites.
0: First of all, I consider myself a cereal aficionado.
5: Yeah, you eat it every single day.
0: I love cereal, and I don't just eat one kind of cereal. I like combining three different ones. Oh, yeah.
5: Like, name one combo that you do.
0: I'll do like flavored Cheerios with the blueberry granola wheat clusters. Might throw in some nuts and fruits in it. I like to make a concoction. So if what you're saying is it's 3/4 cup per cereal box, then I'm all in. But if you're telling me it's simply 3/4 in a bowl with milk and that's my breakfast, it's not happening.
5: Who's that filling up? That's maybe for babies probably. Where's the adult one? For babies.
0: These are adult cereals. By the way, I also have that whole cat mouse game going with the milk and the cereal, because if there's plenty of milk left over, well, hello, you don't dump the milk, and I definitely don't chug it. You add more cereal.
5: You drink it.
0: And then the cereal is too dry, so you have to add more milk.
5: How much? Are you going through a box a morning? What are we doing? A box and a gallon every day for Jade
0: Cereal
5: Alexander.
0: Talk. Welcome to the Jade Alexander Show and the 97K Summer Cash Vault, $97,000. 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

0: Buenos dias. It's the Jade Alexander Show on Hits 97.3, The Rhythm of Miami. Time for your morning quiz on this Friday, July 10th. Good Lord, it's the 10th already?
1: We're in double digits this month now.
0: 6:10 in the morning. Men are twice as likely as women to commit this summertime fashion no-no. Men, twice as likely as us ladies.
1: Fashion
0: no-no. To commit this summertime fashion faux pas.
1: No-no. What is a fashion, no-no in the summertime?
0: Something you should not do in the summertime. Hello.
1: Sunscreen? That's not fashion, though.
0: I can't tell you how many men I ask. Are you wearing your sunscreen?
1: I forget all the time.
0: All of you.
1: Yeah.
0: But that's not the answer.
1: Because that's not fashion.
0: It's not fashion. Summertime fashion, no-no.
1: Oh, socks with sandals?
0: There you go.
1: Oh, is it actually?
0: That's exactly what it is. Why? Why are you wearing socks in 110 degrees? I get it. When we have those blistery winters in South Florida and it drops to like 62 degrees. You wear socks with sandals. Summertime? What are we doing? What are you thinking? Well, men.
1: Up until like last year, I was wearing shoes to the beach. Shoes and socks.
0: You were also walking around with a metal detector
1: and
0: a pickleball racket looking for somebody to play with.
1: That's not a fashion faux pas. That's very in right now. Very in.
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1: In Broward, Fort Lauderdale 95 Express southbound before the direct exit to I-595. There's an accident blocking a left lane.

0: Virginia Beach, 95 southbound before Griffin Road. An accident there is blocking a right shoulder. Stop and go traffic is backed up to Marina Mile. 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
1: If you are an Avengers fan, close your ears.
2: I'm going to leave the room.
1: Spoiler alert. Two Marvel characters are not going to make it in Avengers Doomsday that hits theaters in December. Question now is, do you want me to tell you who they are?
2: I think I know who they are. Is it deceased ones? Not like real life deceased, but fake life deceased.
1: Avengers. Unreliable source claims that two characters are not going to make it.
2: I'm
1: going
2: to guess Captain Marvel and Captain America.
1: Okay, you're guessing, but my question is, do you want me to tell you who they are?
2: I kind of want to
1: There's a lot of people listening, and I've never seen a single Avengers movie. I don't know who these characters are. I don't know their level of importance in the movie.
2: I've watched all 27 films.
1: Of course
2: well,
1: you
2: except
1: have.
2: Except for the new Spider-Man, obviously,
1: sure.
2: That just came out.
1: Sure, great, okay. I don't know. I don't know if I should dare, because I don't want to get hate mail.
2: Just do it.
1: Do it?
2: Just do it. Just close your ears real quick. Close your ears.
1: Okay, close your ears.
2: Just say it real
1: if
2: quick.
1: You're an Avengers fan, ready? Now, unreliable source.
2: Unreliable source.
1: Loki.
2: Okay. Oh, man.
1: Ant-Man.
2: Ant-Man. Eh, whatever. Not missing much there.
1: See, that's what I'm saying. I don't know their level of importance. So.
2: Yeah, Loki is a great character, but.
1: Okay, well.
2: Okay. All right.
1: Well, seems like they're not going to
2: make
1: it.
2: I don't even know the premise of Doomsday. Oh, my gosh. Can we just talk about Avengers for the next 4 minutes?
1: Biggest mistakes that you make on a first date. So you're on a dating app, maybe this weekend. You're going to sit down with somebody for the very first time. Here's some things you should not do, okay? Don't try to impress him or her when you don't even know if you like them yet. This isn't a competition. This is not about getting picked. It's about, will there even be a date number two? So, yeah, I mean, you should look the part, dress nice, have great conversation. Don't try to impress. Don't try to be somebody you're not because you don't even know if you like them yet. So why put all that effort in, right?
2: Bring your resume.
1: Gotcha. Don't go to dinner on a first date. You do mini golf, you do farmer's market, you do low-key stuff, so it's not as uncomfortable if you...
2: Well, see, don't go to dinner. Who else doesn't love a dinner?
1: Don't ignore the wait 3 days rule. If you had a good time, call or text them the next day.
2: Yeah.
1: It's not a big deal. It's not a chess tournament.
2: There you go.
1: Okay? I'm just giving you advice for those of you that are going on a first date this weekend because it's tough out there. If there were Grammys for AI songs, this one would probably be at the top. First time.

0: This song has gone viral to the point that Charlie Puth, Sarah Hyland, Jennifer Love Hewitt, they're all over it. His name is Bill Stidler. He's from Pittsburgh. Bought a season pass for the Pittsburgh Pirates. Started traveling to the away games and filming along the way. Boom! Lands in Puerto Rico and creates this massive hit that has led to the island's tourism board to collaborate with him on an official video for La Isla del Encanto, the Island of Enchantment, which is a term of endearment for Puerto Rico. Scary part is this is all AI.
1: I know. He wrote this song and gave it to the AI, but AI made it like the banger that
0: gave it
1: is.
0: To Suno, and it's all over the place. And I don't know. It's just, it's
1: so, my sister sent a video of my nephew singing every single word to this song.
0: And your nephew like does not speak old. Spanish, does he?
1: No.
0: Lives where? In Virginia?
1: He lives in Northern Virginia. And
0: Virginia.
1: He's like 4 years old.
0: And
1: he's either 4 or he's 12. I don't know.
0: All the lyrics. Well, that's my earworm for the day. Thank you very much. Freestyle Friday. You know what we do. 9 minutes. 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The Rhythm of Miami. First time in San Juan. E-E-ho. 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
1: In Broward, Dingy Beach, 95 southbound before Griffin Road. We do have an accident blocking a right shoulder. Stop and go traffic's backed up to Marina Mile. In Fort Lauderdale, 95 Express southbound before the southbound direct exit to I-595. An accident is also blocking the shoulder, and Miami-Dade's looking good. 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

0: 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First shot of the day coming up in 6 minutes. Hang tight. It's time for the jam.
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0: All right, so according to the internet, the most popular Spanish girls' names are Isabella, Sofia, Emilia, Arabella, Mila, Lola, and Nina.
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3: 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Happy Friday.
2: Somebody's feeling good. What's your name and where do you live, my love?
3: Yaira from Worcester.
2: Yaira in Westchester, my love. Boy, you've been trying and trying and trying.
3: Yes, of course.
2: Okay, my love. Let's see if today's your lucky day. Friday, July the 10th. Yaira, give me those numbers.
3: 07-09-08.
2: Let's do this.
4: See if we can get a...
2: Come on, this is like her fourth or fifth try.
4: $7,000
3: for you. 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
2: Stop, please. Just. All right. Ay, Dios mío. There's just not enough leave for this.
4: $7,000.
2: Can you punch the six numbers?
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4: Okay, here we go.
2: Por tu.
5: Password error. 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
2: No, mi amor. You're just going to have to keep on trying. That's your fourth one, right? Fourth, fifth? I don't know.
3: Yes.
2: Okay.
4: You'll get there. You're
2: going to get it. Come on. Your persistency has got to pay off, girl. If not, at the very least, we get to talk to you, and that means everything to us. Thank you for being a part of the Jade Alexander Show. Mi tesoro.
3: Thank you. Have a good day.
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5: 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No reported accidents or delays in South Florida. 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No reported accidents or delays in South Florida. 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

0: 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We have a contestant who has one job: to answer 10 questions correctly in 60 seconds to try to win $1,000. This is a little sample, only it's half the questions, half the time, and one of the coolest names I've ever come up with. It's called Can You Reckon in 30 Seconds. This is where we demonstrate how to play the game, which we will in about 7.5 minutes. I'm going to ask Ben 5 questions in 30 seconds, hence half the time, half the questions. And have your buzzards ready and all that good stuff. Let me get my clock. Let me reset it. And we're going to take off here in 30 seconds. All right? Ready? On 3, 2, 1. Which animal is infamous for laughing?
1: Oh, I know this. A pass.
0: Which TV show featured a pizza on a rooftop and a meme that's
2: Breaking
0: still-
2: Bad.
0: This state has more bourbon barrels than people.
2: Kentucky.
0: What was the first toy to be advertised on television?
1: Slinky. Jack in the Box. Slinky.
0: What present-day item accidentally appeared in an episode of Game of Thrones?
1: A Starbucks cup.
0: Right,
1: wait,
0: 20,
1: go back. Wait, you gotta go back.
0: 27 seconds.
1: I passed on one.
0: Oh, that's right. I do have to give
1: the
0: you
1: laughing,
0: time.
1: The laughing one. The laughing.
0: Which animal is infamous for laughing?
1: It's like not a raven. I'm going to go right.
0: Time's up.
1: Raven. Okay, fine.
0: Not bad.
2: That was good.
0: You didn't even let me finish a couple questions, which you can do if you like. By the way, you can also have a partner helping you with these questions. You could have Google.
1: No partner here. Jade knows I'm a trivia god, trivia king, king of gods.
0: I never
1: god,
0: said
1: king,
0: that. You
1: trivia,
0: are a self-proclaimed.
1: King god.
0: All right, let's review.
1: Okay.
0: Which animal is infamous for laughing? Hyena.
1: Hyena. Oh, whoops. Wrong button.
0: You did get correct. Breaking Bad was correct. The pizza on the rooftop.
1: I almost got a Breaking Bad tattoo. I've seen it like 5 times.
0: I want to know how you knew that Kentucky has more bourbon barrels than people.
1: Kentucky's like where bourbon is born. And I grew up in the South.
0: Okay, you said the first toy to be advertised was Slinky, and then you said what else?
1: I said Jack in the Box.
0: Neither one.
1: Neither.
0: Potato Head.
1: Oh, that's right.
0: And you are correct. The Starbucks coffee cup accidentally appeared in an episode of Game of Thrones. So you got 3 out of 5. Not bad.
1: Pretty good.
0: Yeah.
1: Pretty
0: Let's
1: good.
0: See how well
1: God,
0: Laura. Oh, man. I can never pronounce
1: don't
0: this
1: try.
0: Last name.
1: Just don't try.
0: Laura, you're up in about 6 minutes on Hits 97.3, The Rhythm of Miami. They say.

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2: Wow, good morning, guys.
3: What's up?
1: I always have difficulty pronouncing your last name because it's very similar to a city in Mass, right?
2: It is. It's Worcester.
3: Oh, Worcester. Jade was saying Worcestershire, like Worcestershire
1: sauce. I did not say Worcestershire.
3: You said Worcestershire. I said of the Worcestershire.
2: A lot of people get confused.
1: Laura, I'm opening up the floor so that you can tell us where you live.
2: I live in Cutler Bay, Florida.
1: Cutler Bay. Are you working right now?
2: I am.
1: Okay. Do you have 60 seconds to answer 10 questions in the $1,000 Minute to Win It game that you signed up for?
2: Oh my gosh, I could try.
1: Okay.
3: Do it.
1: Just remember, if you don't know the answer, say pass. We'll come back if there's time left on the clock. We can only accept your first answer. I know you get a little nervous when you're in the hot seat, but you can plow through this. And if you get them all right, you win $1,000. Sound good?
2: Awesome. Yes. Sounds great.
1: What enthusiasm. I love it. Here we go. 3, 2, 1.
3: Which U.S. president appears on the $50 bill?
2: Grant?
3: What is the only fruit with seeds on the outside?
2: Strawberries?
3: Which city is home to the Space Needle?
2: Washington?
3: What fast food chain is known for the Crunchwrap?
2: Taco Bell.
3: Which famous landmark sits on Liberty Island in New York?
2: Statue of Liberty?
3: What country is shaped like a boot?
2: Italy.
3: What is the tallest grass in the world and also a panda's main diet?
2: Oh my gosh. Sawgrass?
3: How many zeros are in 1 billion?
2: A billion? I don't know. Pass.
3: What is the world's largest coral reef system?
2: Oh my gosh. Pass.
3: What U.S. state is home to Mount Rushmore?
1: Did pretty well, though.
3: Not too shabby.
2: Cute.
1: Come on, we caught her off guard. She's at work. Everybody gets nervous when they're a contestant. Let us review.
2: Did horrible.
1: No, you did not. No. You actually did pretty well.
3: Let's go over them, though. Out of the 10, you got 5 correct. Let's go over the ones we missed or passed. I said, what city is home to the Space Needle? You gave me the state. The city.
2: Seattle.
3: Is Seattle.
1: Yeah,
3: correct.
1: You do that on purpose to trip people up. Yes, you do.
3: I have no ulterior motives.
1: You just want to see if people are paying attention.
3: The tallest grass in the world and also a panda's main diet. That's bamboo. We're looking for bamboo type of grass.
2: Oh, okay.
3: There are 9 zeros in 1 billion. The largest coral reef system is the Great Barrier Reef. And the U.S. state home to Mount Rushmore is South Dakota.
2: South Dakota. Yep.
1: Well, here's what you're going to do. You're going to sign up again, and you're going to give this another try. And you're going to keep trying Laura Worcestershire sauce.
2: I am going to keep trying. I try every morning.
1: We appreciate you immensely, Laura. Thank you. Thank you for being a part of our family. It means more than I can ever express.
2: Oh, thank you, guys. Thanks for calling. It was nice talking to you.
1: Have a beautiful day.
2: You too.
1: If you're going on a first date this coming weekend, please don't make any one of these three mistakes. We'll explain in the juice in 6 minutes on the Jade Alexander Show, Hits 97.3, The Rhythm of Miami.

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1: Biggest mistakes that you make on a first date. Let's say that this weekend, finally, after chatting, texting, you're going to meet in person. Don't do any of these things. First of all, don't try to impress him or her because you don't even know if you like each other yet. You know how people put their best on that first date? And then after it's
2: put
1: over,
2: your
1: you're like,
2: worst on. That's what you should do.
1: Yeah, because then you're kind of like, I didn't even like this person and I put all that effort. You know what? Just be you. And if it works out, then you fake it. Don't go on a first date to a restaurant for dinner. It's a little too cozy. Why don't you go to the farmer's market at Margaret Pace Park in Edgewater?
2: You want to go to a farmer's market in 150,000 degree weather in South Florida?
1: Oh, but think of the beautiful.
2: Gross,
1: you could
2: bro.
1: Stop and buy flowers and maybe get a nice gourmet empanada and, I don't know, some sushi. I don't know. It's not a good idea. Also, don't turn it into a one-person podcast. Like, don't sit there and ramble on and talk about yourself and not give the other person a chance to say anything. And whatever you do, if it does work out, that three-day rule, who came up with that? You got to wait 3 days so that you don't seem way too interested. Call them. Say it was great. Let's do this again. If there was a Grammy category for AI songs, this baby right here, I think it takes home the award. First time it's this song has gone viral.
2: So good.
1: I didn't realize that clapping when a plane landed was unusual until it wasn't.
2: It's cringy.
1: Celebrities are loving this. Charlie Puth, Sarah Hyland, Jennifer Love Hewitt. It's all over their socials. The guy's name is Bill Stidler. He's from Pittsburgh. This was completely by accident. He decides, I'm going to buy season tickets to watch my guys, the Pittsburgh Pirates. And he went to all the away games and he was kind of like chronicling his travels. And this was one of them, the stop in Puerto Rico. And it's blown up. It's really catchy. And it's really scary that an AI song like this, where there's no, I mean, he's the writer, obviously. And I guess he's the host of it. But this is such a big deal now that the tourism board for Puerto Rico is like, you know what? We need you to help us do a video.
2: It's so smart.
1: For the island of Puerto Rico. So the guy stumbled across a pretty nice gig. He was a comedian, by the way. I don't know if you know this, but he's a comedian from New York. And now he's in Puerto Rico. And just when you think Justin Bieber hits a snag, right? Because he seems like he goes through trouble here and there, up and down, hills and valleys. Boom! He's added to the FIFA World Cup halftime show along with Shakira, Madonna, BTS. The halftime show, this is the best part. Yes, it's a star-studded event, but it's going to help raise funds for FIFA Global Citizen Education Fund, which is hoping to raise $100 million to expand access to education and football for children all over the world so that it's not just an elitist kind of thing. By the way, Kermit and Miss Piggy and some of the Muppets will also be appearing in the halftime show in an effort to kind of like underscore the importance of kids having access to education and sports.
2: Hell yeah.
1: Good stuff. 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
2: It's 97.3 traffic. All right, in Broward, Pompano on 95 northbound after Sample Road. Accident there's blocking three right lanes. Stop and go traffic backed up to Copens Road. Hollywood, 95 northbound at Sheridan Street. Broken down vehicle blocking a center lane. And in Miami-Dade, 95 northbound at Southwest 7th and 8th Street.
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0: It's 37.3, the rhythm of Miami. I do believe that we have a message. We have an open mic. Somebody dropped it on our app. Hit it.
1: Good morning. My name is Israel. At 7:29 this morning, I got a phone call from your station. I'm assuming it was for the minute to win it, but unfortunately where I work, we're not allowed to answer our phones or to have a radio on. So my request is, please keep me on your list.
0: My request is you quit your job.
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0: What do you mean you can't have the radio on and you can't play $1,000 minute to win it? But we get it. We understand. At least he called us back. You guys have no idea how many people we call to play $1,000 minute to win
2: it. Our fingers are mangled
0: and
2: from dialing.
0: You have it on do not disturb or you don't recognize the number. And then we have to move on. Israel, we are going to make sure that you stay on that list. It's a rather long list, but just so that you guys know, we do call when you sign up. If you don't answer, that's kind of sort of on you, and I can't really do much about that. We do try a couple of times, by the way, because I'm trying to be nice. Ben's like, just move on. Just move on. We have too many on that list.
2: We have a bajillion people.
0: Well, it just goes to show who cares.
2: And Israel, quit your job.
0: Yeah. Quit your job. Well, with $1,000, he could stretch that for like
2: at least
0: 72 hours in the 305. Yeah. We've got $97,000 to give away. Somebody out there, please free us of this money. The cash vault coming up in about 4 minutes. 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
2: Hi there. Good morning. Welcome to the Jade Alexander Show. Welcome to the opportunity to try to crack open the safe.
3: All right.
2: What is your name, sir?
3: Leslie.
2: Leslie, where do you live?
3: Tamarack.
2: Leslie, have you ever tried your chance with numbers?
3: No.
2: Okay, well, that's what we're going to need from you. Six numbers in the perfect sequence that will crack open the Doral Kia Cash Vault that's got $97,000 in it, okay?
3: Okay.
2: Give me those six numbers, Leslie.
3: 072158.
2: 072158. Leslie, yeah. Come on. I'm rooting for you.
4: Let's do it, Leslie. Here we go.
5: Password error. Access denied.
2: That sequence did not work, Leslie. You are, though, now a finalist for the golden ticket so that you can enjoy a ton of events that we put on next year. In the meantime, just know that you can play every single day. Once a day, you can try to crack the code. So, going to give you about 24 hours to come up with a new set of six numbers so that you can try again tomorrow.
3: Okay, thank you very much.
2: You have yourself a beautiful, blessed day, and we appreciate you being here with us.
3: Yep, and you guys too.
2: Bye, honey.
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11: In Broward, Dania Beach on 95 southbound after Griffin Road. An accident is blocking a left lane. Hollywood, 95 northbound at Sheridan Street. Broken down vehicle blocking a shoulder there. In Pompano Beach, 95 southbound before Atlantic. Accident has a right lane blocked and it's still in Pompano. 95 northbound after Sample Road. An accident has the right shoulder blocked. 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And it's still in Pompano, 95 northbound after Sample Road. An accident has the right shoulder blocked. 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Change wisely. That's traffic on the Jade Alexander Show on Hits 97.3.

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0: lights.
1: I was given the most amazing news yesterday afternoon. Remember the fluffy Frenchie brownie from the Humane Society of Broward County that we were talking about just yesterday? I went, we filmed the piece, we threw it up on social. Obviously, we collaborate with the Humane Society of Broward County. Brownie got adopted!
2: I had a feeling that it wasn't going to be long.
1: I don't know if it was one of you that was listening to us, somebody who saw the video. Obviously, we post videos with the Humane Society on our Instagram page all the time. But Brownie, who was used for breeding and all the puppies, obviously found homes. And Mama was like, what about me? Well, what about me? Just got herself a brand new family. And again, the Humane Society of Broward County, like many wonderful shelters throughout South Florida, they're great facilities, but they're packed and they need to find homes for all of these animals.
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1: The FIFA World Cup halftime show just got Bieber-fied. Justin is joining Shakira, Madonna, BTS, Kermit, and Miss Piggy.
2: Classic.
1: Let me tell you why the last two are included in this wonderful show that they're putting together. The goal is to raise $100 million so that kids all over the world can have a good education and access to football. So, of course, Kermit and Miss Piggy are there to supervise and make sure that that happens.
2: Right on.
1: So, yes, great show, but even a greater cause for kids. Let's stay on the soccer theme. You know Messi, of course, Argentina. You know Ronaldo, Portugal. But have you met Erling Haaland?
2: Dude's the best. I'm rooting for Norway all the way.
3: I like the Americans. I think they are kind of hilarious as well, and they are funny. So I like the way they are. So and it's been, honestly, on every single thing with the World Cup so far here has been amazing.
1: All right, but did you hear what happened to the team, Norway? Norway, by the way, they're playing England tomorrow for a place in the Final Four. These guys need to get their sleep. Very important. They were not getting it. So they have moved them. It was an emergency move from the Fort Lauderdale hotel that they were staying at, the Dalmar.
2: Oh, yeah. That's where Columbia was staying, too.
1: Okay. Well, too much noise, too much construction, too much traffic. Yeah. So they moved them to a hotel in Miami.
2: That's a terrible
1: idea. And I'm thinking,
2: idea.
1: Where? The Everglades? Construction, traffic, noise. There is no quiet spot.
2: They have to practice.
1: Rumor has it, it's somewhere near the stadium, so maybe it's a suburban hotel where, you know, it's a little quieter at night. But I'm with you on this one. I'm rooting for Norway because I think this is the first time they even made the World Cup in, like, what, 28 years?
2: Just this Haaland guy is a... First of all, he's a beast, but he's also really awesome off the field, which is...
1: Well, yeah, he's a fantastic soccer player, but apparently, I guess he's a, quote, content creator, or he's got a lot of followers. They love the guy. I love the guy, and he's really handsome, too. I'm Team Norway on this one. I'm with you. That is the juice, the jam, a la freestyle, because I said so. 9 minutes, Hits 97.3, The Rhythm of Miami.
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2: All right, in Broward, Dania Beach on 95 southbound after Griffin Road. We have an accident blocking three left lanes. Stop and go traffic's backed up to 595. Pompano Beach, 95 northbound after Sample Road. An accident has the right shoulder blocked, but there is traffic backed up to the Andrews Avenue overpass. 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As Florida's game, the Florida Lottery welcomes the world's game to the Sunshine State. Whether you call it soccer, football, or football, keep the fun going off the field with draw games and scratch-offs from the Florida Lottery. It's good fun. Avenue overpass. This report is sponsored by the Florida Lottery. As Florida's game, the Florida Lottery welcomes the world's game to the Sunshine State. Whether you call it soccer, football, or football, keep the fun going off the field with draw games and scratch-offs from the Florida Lottery. It's good fun. Every game benefits education. 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
2: 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Happy Friday.
3: Hi. Happy Friday.
2: What is your name, Mr. Happy It's Friday?
3: My name is Jeff.
2: Jeff, where do you live, honey?
3: I live in Fort Lauderdale, Oakland Park. Just moved here from Pennsylvania.
2: Nice. Welcome to South Florida, my love. I see you're staying in the safe zone of the 954 Broward County. Have you dipped your toe into Miami-Dade?
3: I used to live here 10 years ago in West Palm Beach.
2: So the answer would be no.
4: It's going a little bit farther south. Oakland Park, great choice.
2: This is as far south as I'm going. Oh, you're too funny.
4: We're neighbors.
2: Oh, stop it.
4: You all do right. Hey, I don't want to hear you do this all the time.
2: You're trying to bond with all the Broward people.
4: You're trying to bond with all the Kendall people.
2: They are this. My people.
4: Let me have this.
2: Jeffrey, is this your first time trying to crack open the $97,000 Doral Kia Cash Vault?
3: Absolutely.
2: You know what we need, correct?
3: Six digits.
2: Six single digits. They can represent whatever you want. This is your moment to try to win the money. Give it to me, baby.
3: Okay, it's going to be 111525.
2: Have you ever played these numbers?
3: No, that's my wedding date. I just recently got married.
2: Oh, well, congratulations. Welcome to the best chapter of your life, although some people listening right now would beg to differ.
3: This is the second time around, but that's all right. Okay.
2: All right, let's see if your November 15th, 2025 wedding date is your lucky number. All right, here we go, Jeffrey.
5: 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Access denied.
2: Lucky number two is not lucky when it comes to the $97,000 that we have here, but we do want to welcome you not only to South Florida, but to Hits 97.3. We are so glad that you're here and know that you are now a finalist for the golden ticket. 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
3: Wonderful.
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4: All right, Miami-Dade, 95 Express southbound at Northwest 103rd Street. Broken down vehicles blocking a left lane. Broward, Dania Beach, 95 southbound after Griffin Road. An accident has the right shoulder block. Stop-and-go traffic is backed up to 595. 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

0: Hits 97.3, The Rhythm of Miami, the Jade Alexander Show. You know what we do around here. It's South Florida's favorite radio game. It's 10 questions, and the contestant has 60 seconds to answer them correctly. Should they? They win $1,000. Lowercase Law, home of the lowest legal fees in the industry, is the one cutting that check. I'm going to give a freebie. Here is one of the 10 questions we are about to ask. Well, in 6 minutes. What is the tallest grass in the world and also happens to be a panda's main diet?
1: Those pandas are so dumb and adorable.
0: Why would you call a panda bear dumb?
1: They are dumb.
0: They're
1: Have you seen them?
0: They're adorable. I love them. Roll around and they just make you happy and make you smile.
1: They make goo goo eyes at you. They are endangered because they are like not smart enough to bang.
0: What started out as one of the questions has turned into you.
1: I could talk about pandas for hours.
0: What is the tallest grass in the world and also a panda's main diet?
1: You've seen them hold it together with their little paws and they just eat it. And that's all they eat, 99% of their diet.
0: A lot of people have them grow very tall in their yard.
1: Mm-hmm. It's a weed, technically.
0: Yeah, you may have one in your house. Isn't it supposed to bring good luck?
1: I don't know, but if you hit somebody with it, it's going to hurt. It's a very, very hard object.
0: Laura, we'll be calling you in about 5 minutes. It's 97.3, The Rhythm of Miami.

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2: Well, good morning, guys.
3: What's up?
1: I always have difficulty pronouncing your last name because it's very similar to a city in Mass, right?
2: It is. It's Worcester.
3: Oh, Worcester. Jade was saying Worcestershire, like Worcestershire.
1: I did
3: sauce.
1: Not say Worcestershire.
3: You said Worcestershire. I said of the Worcestershire.
2: A lot of people get confused.
1: Laura, I'm opening up the floor so that you can tell us where you live.
2: I live in Cutler Bay, Florida.
1: Cutler Bay. Are you working right now?
2: I am.
1: Okay. Do you have 60 seconds to answer 10 questions in the $1,000 Minute to Win It game that you signed up for?
2: Oh, my gosh. I could try.
1: Okay.
3: Do it.
1: Okay.
3: Do it. Do it.
1: Just remember, if you don't know the answer, say pass. We'll come back if there's time left on the clock. We can only accept your first answer. I know you get a little nervous when you're in the hot seat, but you can plow through this. And if you get them all right, you win $1,000. Sound good?
2: Awesome. Yes. Sounds great.
1: What enthusiasm. I love it. Here we go. 3, 2, 1.
3: Which U.S. president appears on the $50 bill?
2: Grant.
3: What is the only fruit with seeds on the outside?
2: Strawberries.
3: Which city is home to the Space Needle?
2: Washington.
3: What fast food chain is known for the Crunchwrap?
2: Taco Bell.
3: Which famous landmark sits on Liberty Island in New York?
2: Statue of Liberty.
3: What country is shaped like a boot?
2: Italy.
3: What is the tallest grass in the world and also a panda's main diet?
2: Oh my gosh. Sawgrass?
3: How many zeros are in 1 billion?
2: A billion? I don't know. Pass.
3: What is the world's largest coral reef system?
2: Oh my gosh. Pass.
3: What U.S. state is home to Mount Rushmore?
1: Did pretty well, though.
3: Not too shabby.
2: Cute.
1: Oh, come on. We caught her off guard. She's at work. Everybody gets nervous when they're a contestant.
3: No,
1: let us review.
3: Too shabby. Let's go over.
2: I did horrible.
1: No, you did not. No. You actually did pretty well.
3: Let's go over them, though. Out of the 10, you got 5 correct. Let's go over the ones we missed or passed. I said, what city is home to the Space Needle? You gave me the state. The city
2: Seattle.
3: Is Seattle.
1: Yeah,
3: correct.
1: You do that on purpose to trip people up. Yes, you do.
3: I have no ulterior
1: motives. Just want to see if people are paying attention.
3: The tallest grass in the world and also a panda's main diet. That's bamboo. We're looking for bamboo type of grass.
2: Oh, okay.
3: There are 9 zeros in 1 billion. The largest coral reef system is the Great Barrier Reef. And the U.S. state home to Mount Rushmore is South Dakota.
2: South Dakota. Yep.
1: Well, here's what you're going to do. You're going to sign up again, and you're going to give this another try, and you're going to keep trying Laura Worcestershire sauce.
2: I am going to keep trying. I try every morning.
1: We appreciate you immensely, Laura. Thank you. Thank you for being a part of our family. It means more than I can ever express.
2: Oh, thank you, guys. Thanks for calling. It was nice talking to you.
1: Have a beautiful day.
2: You too.

0: Jade's Juice on Hits 97.3, The Rhythm of Miami.
1: Yeah. You know Messi, you know Ronaldo, but have you met Erling Haaland?
2: I wish I met him.
1: Yeah, well.
2: Seems so cool.
1: This is what he sounds like.
3: I like the Americans. I think they are kind of hilarious as well.
1: And
3: they are funny. So I like the way they are. So and it's been, honestly, on every single thing with the World Cup so far here has been amazing.
1: This guy is a great player, but he's also great on social media. Very beloved. His team, Norway, I think this is the first time. What is this? Hold on. Is this what they play when they go out on the field?
4: This is what they do before the game.
1: Oh.
4: It's called the Viking Row.
1: Oh, okay. Cool.
4: Everybody's doing it, Jade.
1: You know what's amazing is
4: everybody.
1: It's been a minute since Norway's been in the World Cup. They play England tomorrow for a shot at the Final Four. And they got to get their sleep, and they weren't getting their sleep at the hotel in Fort Lauderdale they were staying at. They were staying in the Delmar, where there's a lot of construction, a lot of noise, a lot of tourists, blah, blah, blah. So what do? They relocate them to a hotel in the ever-so-quiet city of Miami.
2: Go back. Go, well, that's near me. I live right over there near
1: sure.
2: the Delmar. I want to go see Haaland.
1: You know what? FIFA definitely sided with these guys because everything is so structured with this World Cup that you got to stay here and you got to do this. And they were like, yeah, we get it, guys. In the interest of fairness, it sounds like it's in a suburban neighborhood, so it's probably going to be pretty quiet. All right, so you've got a pool guy. You've got a yard guy. Why don't you get yourself a poop guy?
4: Poop guy.
1: South Florida resident Gianni Russo is the Ooh. 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Keeps your house clean, your grass healthy, so that the poop doesn't bake into your grass. Not necessarily the most glamorous job, but somebody's got to
2: do it.
1: His rates start at $18 a visit. I'm assuming the rates depend on the size of your yard and how much the load is. See what I did there? The size of the... Okay. And if we could take a moment to thank the beautiful and talented Bonnie Tyler for leaving such beautiful music behind.
5: Turn around. Every now and then I get a little bit lonely.
4: Absolute
5: and
4: banger.
5: Never coming around.
1: And of course, she had a couple of other great hits. Sadly, we lost her yesterday. She had been hospitalized in Portugal. She had some type of intestinal surgery, was in an induced coma, and apparently had been, it sounded like she was on the mend, but not to be. So, Bonnie, thank you so much for leaving us such fabulous music. Unfortunately, she was only 75 years old. That is The Juice on The Jade Alexander Show, Hits 97.3, The Rhythm of Miami.

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0: All right, you have to be on a certain spiritual level to truly appreciate and get goosebumps over this story. Her name is Mia Chard, and all she ever wanted was her daddy to walk her down the aisle. She didn't have a lot of luck in love, so she got married late in life. And unfortunately, daddy passed before he could walk her down the aisle. And she decided that she was going to take her daddy's camera to the wedding so that pictures could be taken, so that it felt like daddy was
1: there. For sure.
0: She had used her dad's camera a couple of times and loaded it up with new film. When she went to develop the pictures from her wedding, she cannot explain how her pictures were double exposed with pictures of her dad from a role that her dad apparently either never developed or never finished. All I know is if you look at these pictures, you see pictures of her on her wedding day with layers of her dad holding the camera taking pictures.
1: You're lying.
0: It was on the Today Show.
1: Are you kidding
0: it's
1: me?
0: Over the internet.
1: This is a real thing.
0: She said, my dad was there and I have no explanation. So if anybody has, this is her talking, obviously. If anybody has ever doubted that there's something on the other side, I'm foolproof that there is.
1: I'm going to vomit, dude. That's like in a very.
0: Because you're scared.
1: I'm a little scared, but that's also so freaking awesome.
0: I think it's amazing.
1: That.
0: And being on the spiritual level that I'm in, I totally can connect with this story.
1: Oy.
0: Be good, be safe, be blessed, be kind. Be back here Monday morning. We start it all over again at 6 a.m. on the Jade Alexander Show, Hits 97.3, The Rhythm of Miami.
1: Bye!

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3: Gina, where are you calling from?
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0: must mean you have six lucky numbers, right?
1: I pray to God.
0: Absolutely. Are you ready to play the 97K Summer Catch Ball?
1: I'm ready.
0: All right, Gina, what are your six lucky numbers?
1: 081426.
0: 081426, correct?
1: Yes, ma'am.
0: $97,000 could be yours if this cracks the ball. Good luck, okay?
1: Thank you.
2: Password error. Access denied.
0: No, Gina did not crack the vault.
1: Okay, so this...
0: I'm dying at that reaction. Gina, I, really I know you're going to get breath. Through again, and you're going to get this money.
1: Yeah, I'm going to try my best.
0: Yes.
1: I'm going to use my ESP, whatever that is.
0: I love it. My new fave, for real. Hey, make sure you're listening at 11 a.m. because that is the next shot at the 97K Summer Cash Vault.
1: Thank you so much. Bye.

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0: 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Happy birthday. 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
1: Let's go to the beach. 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They say what they gonna say. Have a drink. 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
0: Leanne from Kendall, ready to play the 97K Summer Cash Vault. Okay, if you crack the vault, then money, $97,000 are yours. Do you have your lucky numbers?
1: Woohoo, yes, I have my numbers.
0: What are your six lucky numbers?
1: 03, 07, 09,
0: correct?
1: Yes.
0: All right, let's see if it cracks the vault. Good luck.
1: Thank you.
2: Password error. Access denied.
0: Leanne, I'm sorry. It did not crack the vault.
1: Oh.
0: Girl, I thought you for sure had the numbers. $97,000 are still inside the vault, so you can definitely try again, okay?
1: All right. Thank you so much.
0: Thank you for playing. And this means that the next time to play is coming up at 12 o'clock. What are your six lucky numbers? Think about that.
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Justin Bieber, Daisies on Hits 97.3, The Rhythm of Miami. You guys, Justin Bieber is 9 days away from performing at the FIFA World Cup. Like, yes, I'm so excited for that halftime show. If you have not heard, it's going to be Justin Bieber, BTS, Madonna, Shakira. Like, I'm ready

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3: Hi, who's this?
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3: 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Where are you calling from?
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3: Okay, so then all I need is your six lucky numbers to see if it cracks open.

0: the ball. What are your numbers?
1: I think my lucky number's going to be, I think it's 6 2s.
0: 6 2s. So 2-2-2, 2-2-2, correct?
1: Yes, 2 is a lucky number.
0: It is a lucky number.
1: I'm about to win that
0: money. So let's see if it cracks the vault. Mr. Bo Green, good luck.
2: Password error. Access denied.
0: Sorry, it did not crack the vault.
1: That vault is stingy.
0: That vault is stingy. Facts, Mr. Green. This means we have $97,000 inside the vault. But you know what? You've been lucky enough to get through, so you might be lucky enough to get through again and try again, okay?
1: All right, baby. You have a nice day. God bless you.
0: God bless you, too. Have the best weekend. And we made it to song number one, you guys. Ed Sheeran, repeat it.

0: If you creeping, just don't let me find out. 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
1: The weekend's been real quiet since he moved into his Miami mansion. Have y'all seen him at Publix though?

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2: Hi, who's this?
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4: 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Access denied.
2: Andrea did not crack the vault. 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
2: 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Because, guys, the $97,000 are still inside the vault.
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5: That's right, it is that time once again, because we have the $97,000 inside the vault. 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Hit me up right now with those 6 numbers to crack open the vault, and the money is yours. 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
2: 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Where are you calling from?
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2: Tom in Tamarack. Let me know. Are you ready to play the 97K Summer Cash Vault?
3: Well, sure. We'll take a stab at it.
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2: 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Okay, so you get six numbers, and if it opens up the vault, the money is yours. That's plain and simple. There's $97,000 in there. Let me know. 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
2: 739014, correct?
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2: 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Good luck.
3: Thanks, honey.
4: Password error. Access denied.
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2: 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All you need is six numbers that will open up this vault. Next shot at it is coming up at 3 o'clock. And Mr. Tom Clark, you could definitely play again. And I hope you have the best weekend.
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10: 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Let's start off with Miami-Dade County on I-95 southbound right before the Airport Expressway. There is an accident. The two right lanes are blocked and it's stop-and-go traffic from Northwest 79th Street. Also, in Dade County on I-95, the express lane northbound right at Northwest 103rd Street, we have a disabled vehicle blocking the left lane. Broward County looking good. No major accidents at this time. Let's keep that up all afternoon. 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Broward County looking good. No major accidents at this time. Let's keep that up all afternoon. 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
1: 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Chi-Chi in for Ian James. 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

One vault, one code, one shot a day at $97,000. 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
3: 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Let's start off with Miami-Dade County. I-95 southbound right before the Airport Expressway had an accident. The accident's cleared, but there are still heavy delays. Also in Dade County on I-95 southbound, right at Northwest 103rd Street, there's an accident blocking the right lane. Moving over to Broward County, Pines Boulevard westbound right after Northwest 156th Avenue has a very serious accident. You want to avoid that intersection. 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

It's 97.3, The Rhythm of Miami. Chi-Chi in for Ian James. Happy Friday, y'all. Martica is coming up next with your shot at the 97K Summer Cash Vault.

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9: 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Let's start off with Broward County on the Sawgrass Expressway southbound right before Sample Road. There's an accident blocking the two left lanes. Also in Broward on I-95 northbound at Hollandale Beach Boulevard, we have some emergency vehicles blocking the right lane. Dade County, good job. No major accidents at this time. Come on, let's keep that up. 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Pack them on a picnic or beach day for the perfect juicy snack. While Broward on I-95 northbound at Hollandale Beach Boulevard, we have some emergency vehicles blocking the right lane. Dade County, good job. No major accidents at this time. Come on, let's keep that up. 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

was trying to save her last night on Love Island. It's your girl, Martika Lopez, on Hits 97.3, The Rhythm of Miami. Starting things off with my obs of the day, and it comes from something that happened on Love Island last night. You know, one of the contestants was talking to her mom about a guy who has already messed up more than once. And Melanie asked her, hey, what would you give this man another chance? And without skipping a beat, Mama Bear said, why do you keep giving this man so many chances when there are other men waiting for their first? Oof, that one stuck with me because how many times do we keep pouring into the same person, hoping they're going to change while completely overlooking someone who might appreciate us from day one? Okay, so sometimes a lesson isn't about giving another chance. It's about giving someone else the opportunity to show you what you've been settling without. Something to think about. On Hits 97.3, The Rhythm of Miami, it's your girl, Martika Lopez. Happy Friday.

You get one guess per day, but it could make you $97,000 richer. Yeah. 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

Guess Ariana Grande isn't in the mood. It's your girl, Martika Lopez, on Hit 97.3, The Rhythm of Miami, because she is not going to be on season 13 of American Horror Story. Now, the producers haven't said why she dropped out, but it's going to be kind of sad not to see her act, because she can do both.

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So check out the FDA website and the bottle of eye drops you may have to see if yours is getting recalled.

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2: It's 97.3 traffic. 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Starting off with Broward County. In Coral Springs, there's an accident. It's on the Sawgrass Expressway southbound right before Sample Road, and it's blocking the left lane. Also in Broward, on I-75 northbound at Indian Trace, that's in Weston, we have some emergency vehicles, and the left lane is blocked. Moving over to Miami-Dade County, I-95 northbound right between Northwest 103rd Street and the Florida Turnpike is stop-and-go traffic. Please allow some extra time. Right now, the delay is about 15 minutes. There's also a disabled vehicle in the express lane on the Palmetto southbound between I-75 and Northwest 103rd. Now, the express lanes are closed, so you cannot get on them at all. 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
0: 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Uh-huh. 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
7: Hello, happy Friday. This report is brought to you by the Florida Lottery. Let's start off with Broward County, I-75 northbound right before Indian Trace. There's a disabled vehicle and it's blocking the right lane. Also in Coral Springs on the Sawgrass Expressway southbound right before Sample Road, we have an accident and it's blocking the left lane. Moving over to Miami-Dade County on I-95 northbound, the on-ramp from Northwest 135th Street has an accident. The on-ramp right lane is blocked. Also I-95 northbound between Northwest 62nd Street and the Florida Turnpike has stop-and-go traffic. That's typical. It is Friday. Your delay right now is about 15 minutes. Introducing Bucks Scratch-Offs, a brand-new family of fun. They feature $536 million. Also, I-95 northbound between Northwest 62nd Street and the Florida Turnpike has stop-and-go traffic. That's typical. It is Friday. Your delay right now is about 15 minutes. Introducing Bucks Scratch-Offs, a brand-new family of fun. 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I'm Nikki Ramirez, and this is Hits 97.3, The Rhythm of Miami.
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1: Okay, starting off with Miami-Dade County, I-95 northbound. The on-ramp from Northwest 135th Street has an accident. The on-ramp right lane is blocked. Broward County, I-75 northbound, right before Indian Trace, there is a disabled vehicle and it's blocking the right lane. Make it a great Friday. I'm Nikki Ramirez and this is Hits 97.3, The Rhythm of Miami.

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6: Ooh, looks like Spain beat Belgium. 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
2: 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We love a man that has good taste. 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
8: Happy Friday to you. I'm Nikki Ramirez. Let's start off with Miami-Dade County. On the Florida Turnpike southbound at Eureka Drive, we have an accident and it's blocking the right lane. Broward County, right now, you are looking good. It is nice for a Friday. Let's keep that up. No major accidents at this time. If you're traveling on 595 from I-75 to
7: I-7.3, traffic.
8: Happy Friday to you. I'm Nikki Ramirez. Let's start off with Miami-Dade County. On the Florida Turnpike southbound at Eureka Drive, we have an accident and it's blocking the right lane. Broward County, right now, you are looking good. It is nice for a Friday. Let's keep that up. No major accidents at this time. If you're traveling on 595 from I-75 to I-95, it's only going to take you about 10 minutes. Make it a great afternoon. 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

Martika Lopez hanging out with you right now on Hits 97.3, The Rhythm of Miami. So I don't know if you knew this, but Bad Bunny is getting sued for $40 million by his ex-girlfriend. 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
3: 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No major accidents at this time. If you're traveling on 595 from I-75 to I-95, it's only going to take you about 10 minutes. Miami-Dade County, there is a disabled vehicle blocking the center lane on the Florida Turnpike. 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
4: 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Who is going to crack this vault wide open? All right. Doral Kia Cash Vault coming through, trying to get you paid this beautiful Friday afternoon. And we're also going into your mix at 6 with DJ Vic Latino, which is brought to you by Doral Acura. 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So hurry in to Doral Acura today. We are in the mix. Come on, DJ. Turn up the volume because it's a party in South Florida. Friday night, you already know the vibes. Dancing, having a good time. And the weather, it's absolutely

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2: 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Let's start off with Miami-Dade County. We have a disabled vehicle blocking the right lane on the Palmetto Expressway southbound right at Northwest 25th Street. Also on the Florida Turnpike southbound, the off-ramp to Northwest 41st Street has a disabled vehicle. The off-ramp center lane is blocked. Broward County, you are looking good. We do have some slow-moving traffic on I-95 southbound between Commercial and Sterling. Please allow some extra time right now. The delay is only about 10 minutes. 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Between traffic on I-95 southbound between Commercial and Sterling. Please allow some extra time right now. The delay is only about 10 minutes. 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
6: This report is sponsored by Lowe's. Let's start off with Miami-Dade County. We have a disabled vehicle blocking the right lane on the Palmetto Expressway southbound right at Northwest 25th Street. Also on the Florida Turnpike southbound, the off-ramp to Northwest 41st Street has a disabled vehicle. The off-ramp center lane is blocked. Broward County, you are looking good. We do have some slow-moving traffic on I-95 southbound between Commercial and Sterling. Please allow some extra time right now. The delay is only about 10 minutes. 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Some slow-moving traffic on I-95 southbound between Commercial and Sterling. Please allow some extra time right now. The delay is only about 10 minutes. 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

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It's your boy Vic Latino, ready to rock this party with you till 11 o'clock tonight. 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Take

0: Did get through. You got 4 correct. 4 out of 8.
1: Oh, man.
0: Just half. You know, yeah. Bad. But as a teacher,
2: 50,
0: you know.
2: 50% is what, a C?
0: A C?
2: No.
0: It's a failure. I mean, not calling you a failure.
2: Oh, my God. 50. That's exactly. Now you're calling her a failure?
0: What kind of curve were you on where 50 was a C?
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0: 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You know, yeah. 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But as a teacher,
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0: It's a failure. I mean, not calling you a failure.
2: 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Now you're calling her a failure?
0: What kind of curve were you on where 50 was a C?
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